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0: Whitney Gish, and you're listening to KVRX Austin HD2. 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

0: Didn't see you there. I'm DJ Towerno, extraordinaire. Somehow, you managed to break into my house. So, as a reward, let me let you in on something interesting. 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

0: KVRX would like to acknowledge that our station and meeting places are on the indigenous lands of Turtle Island, the ancestral name for what now is called North America. Moreover, we would like to acknowledge the Alabama Cushara, the Caddo, the Carrizo Come Crudo, the Kualitecan, the Comanche, the Kickapoo, the Lipan Apache, the Tonkawa, and the Isleta del Sur del Pueblo, and all the American Indian and indigenous peoples and communities who have been or have become a part of these lands and territories in Texas.
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0: 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Do you ever wonder what it's like to be black? Do you ever wonder what it's like to be a girl? Do you ever wonder what it's like to be a black girl?
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4: 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That's li.me.

0: average person that he immediately begins to laugh. Monkeys appear so human, and they have a look of such serious concentration on what they're doing, that they parody mankind. We must either laugh at them or be horrified at a living caricature of ourselves. But sometime in the far past, some such creature as this developed speech. He imposed his own ways of life on his world, built his own surroundings, created a multitude of machines to do his will.
1: In our families, we spend the impressionable years of childhood. We learn the behavior of civilized life. We learn to keep our bodies well and fit with healthy exercise. We learn how important it is to take pride in our outward appearance. Before our eyes, we have the constant example of our parents, encouraging us to conduct ourselves with dignity in our dealings with the world around us. For when we take our place in the stream of active life, we find the community vast and disordered and complex. But the family circle, remaining constant year after year, is the one stable thing in our shifting society. The family is the highest achievement in the history of life. Oh,

0: Is this thing on? Do you ever wonder what it's like to be black? Do you ever wonder what it's like to be a girl? Do you ever wonder what it's like to be a black girl? Well, I think you do wonder. And if you do, you should tune in to Dang, I Should Write This in My Journal with me, DJ Bingo. Eat your veggies.
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5: 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That's li.me.

Well, hello. I'm DJ Colocha, and you're listening to This Is My Song. Woo! Yeah. Well, what we just listened to was The Question Lingered On by Asian Glow. Yeah, real good track. I'm so tired, y'all. Literally god of work, and I want my bed. But no, I love this. This is literally like holding me together, high key. Okay, and enough of me yapping. Our next song is gonna be Part-Timers by Ben 10, so hope y'all like it.

And that was Silver Chain by Touch Girl Apple Blossom. And then the track before that was Swings by Whereabouts. And then the track before that one was Hold Me by Cam Rao. Yeah. So, I really don't have much to say besides that. School has got me in a chokehold. Let him get up, let him get up, let him get up. But it got me, y'all. Yeah. So, I hope if you're in school that your semester or year is going better than mine. Actually, I have so many group projects. I'm sick. This is sick. Anyways, let's continue to our next track, which is gonna be Plums Over Yonder by Team Alice. So, go enjoy.

And that was Life Could Be Sweet by Miss Madeline and Isla Dyla. Period. And then the once again the song before that was Plums Over Yonder by Team Alice. That was such a cute song. Very pop and whimsy. Like, not whimsy, but like, whatever. It was a great song. Anyways, our next track is gonna be Drop Dead by Honeygloss. So hope y'all enjoy. I want

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5: All right, y'all. Welcome back. Our track before we went on break was Blue by Evan Meyer. And, yeah. And our next track is going to be Trailblaze by Cowgirl Clue. Yeah, so I don't have a lot of stuff to say tonight. There's nothing been going on. Everything's boring and embarrassing, but it's okay, y'all. Okay. Enjoy the song.

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That was Some Kind of Heaven by Memphis LK. And then the song before that was Tell Me by Luster. Woo! Okay, let's keep going. Our next song is, I'm gonna be so honest, I don't know how to pronounce it. I think it's in Japanese, but the artist is called Buck Tick. So yeah, and it's this is a song that my friend recommended to me a long time ago, and I realized I could add it on here now, so yeah. All right, hope y'all enjoy this one.

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So yeah, a little bit just to switch the vibe up. But yeah, I hope you'll enjoy.

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And once again, the artist for the song before was Buck Tick. Sorry. Anyways, we're

0: That was our last song of the night, and it was called Encyclopedia by O'Prelli. And then once again, the song before that was Dreams Come True by SES. So yeah, well, that's it for me. Hey! I've been your host, DJ Colocha, and you have been listening to This Is My Song. Woo! Yeah, I hope y'all enjoy the mix, enjoy the tunes. It's kind of different from what I usually do, which is like more electronic and metal. But anyways, maybe I'll be more on that track next week. But once again, I'm DJ Colocha, and you were listening to This Is My Song. And I hope y'all have a really good night. And yeah, bye.
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0: The one.
1: Abominous Manifesto. The Abominous Manifesto. Bob Kaufman. The Abominous Manifesto. Abominists join nothing but their hands or legs or other, same. Abominists spit anti-poetry for poetic reasons in Frink. Abominists do not look at pictures painted by presidents and unemployed prime ministers. In times of national peril, abominists as reality Americans stand ready to drink themselves to death for their country. Abominists do not feel pain no matter how much it hurts. Abominists do not use the word square except when talking to square. Abominists read newspapers only to ascertain their abominability. Abominists never carry more than $50 in debt somewhere. Abominists do not write for money, they write the money itself. Abominists believe only what they dream, only after it come true. Abominist children must be reared abominably. Abominist poets, confident that the new literary form of footprintism has freed the artist from outward restrictions such as the ability to read and write, desire to communicate, must be prepared to read their work at dental colleges, embalming schools, homes for unwed mothers, homes for wed mothers, insane asylums, sane asylums, USO canteens, kindergartens, and county jails. Abominists never compromise their reactionary philosophy. Abominism's main function is to unite the soul with oatmeal cookies. Abominists love love, hate hate, drink drink, smoke smokes, live lives, die deaths. Abominist writers write nothing. Are they writing right? Abominist poetry, in order to be completely understood, should be eaten. Except on fast days, slow days, and mornings of execution. Abominists could be a color, they'd be green itself. They go around telling everyone to go. I'm crazy abominist, crazy unabominist, these proxy kicky tricks, you know what I'm talking about? Psychometric poets, two heads, better than none. Selling middle names to impotent personnel managers, even children, brightly wrapped candy fathers. We're on you. We're on you.

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0: 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Season 3. 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

Left and right and night, I'm shooting on the B-roll. 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

Comatose, my parents divorced and advisors the truth. I'm golden, of course. She's where she riding a horse. I won't fall through no more morphs. I'm here and I'm staying as long as my plan is slapped in a lane. The Frank Ocean plan. 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Cooking with niggas, trying to get at it. 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

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Just wait, just wait.

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0: No, seriously, where are we?
1: Shh! Hide! They smell good music taste!
0: Wait, I see an entrance over there!
1: Almost there! Okay, we can talk here. Welcome to the Belfry, where even you can eavesdrop on a show of the ages with DJ Sputnik on Saturdays at 3 a.m. I heard in the Belfry that they play the most vexing post-punk, ghastly gothic rock, and slam and dark and new rhythm. They're here! Remember, it's on KVRS!

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0: 'Twas the morning I stumbled upon a radio show like no other. Ah, me hearties, 'tis a show where silly music, old familiars, and interviews collide. Set sail for the shores of the peculiar with DJ John F. Spinity's That's Peculiar. Tune into KVRX every Friday morning from 8 to 9 a.m. to hear it. 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

0: satiated.
1: Hey, yo, this is Kill Brother Rapper. 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Cause in the end, I'll just win. Thank you so much. I don't know why I said that. I'm kind of drunk. And I've never
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1: We're gonna leave you hopefully on a high note, but we might fucking bomb it. 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

Oh, my, oh, my, oh, my, oh, my, oh, my, oh, my, oh, my, oh, my, oh, my, oh, my, oh, my, oh, my, oh, my, oh, my, oh, my, oh, my, oh, my, oh, my, oh, my, oh, my, oh, my, oh, my, oh, my, oh, my, oh, my, 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oh

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0: 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This is RuPaul Charles, honey. 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Lucky for you, you're listening to the radio station with the most charisma, uniqueness, nerve, and talent in all of Austin, Texas. 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
4: 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You are listening to KVRX 91.7, our friends over at With DJ-ness. And you know, it's bright and early today, I will admit that. Where I would normally have a new radio station for you guys, I have decided rather than to rush other stations because I sent out my silly little emails and a couple have hit me back. But rather than just answer through email, a lot of them have been asking to do videos, which is fine. I love it to death. It's so great. But I was not expecting that. So we're going to give KVRX yet another run through, except this time I actually spent time listening to each day, specifically towards the evening, because that seems to be when we have the most programming. So I listened to KVRX all week. I will admit I slacked a little on the weekends, but I tried to go and listen yesterday while doing some homework because we have to post our playlists. So I went and just looked up their playlists. So I tried my best. I will also say, I was going through my playlist, I was like, man, this all still sounds like stuff I would play. But I guess that's kind of the vibe, that's kind of the point, you know? I'm listening to other people's shows, and what I like is what's getting put on. So, while I finish setting things up, this very first one is DLAM by The Custodians. So, the way that it works is we have a new bin for our new DJs, and when you start your first show, you get to choose whatever to play out of the new bin. You also can choose some other stuff, but this one was in the new bin when I was a freeform DJ, and I really actually enjoyed The Custodians a lot, so I figured I'd play one of these before going into what other people have been playing this week. So here you go.

Oh, not yet. That was Dive Bar by The Voodoos. That was actually played on Tea, Crumpets, and Jam, which is the next show that will play today. I say that like it's going to play right after this. It's later this evening, but it's a really good show. I think I spent a while glazing it last time, but honestly, I do tune in a lot because I really like it. So shout out Tea, Crumpets, and Jam. I think it's DJ Jadebird. I want to say it is, but yeah, really good show. Has some really good songs that they play. Okay, so to move into our background segment. So for a little bit of background on KVRX, in the spring of 1986, students at UT Austin formed a committee called the Student Radio Task Force with the intention of raising institutional support for a campus radio station. It took us a while to get a license, and we actually entered a pretty unique agreement with the co-op so that we could share the 91.7 FM frequency. 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Or if it's between, here, let me look. If it's between, I want to say it's 7 p.m. on weekdays. 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But, you know, we have times 7 p.m. to 9 a.m. Monday through Friday. Yeah. 7 p.m. to 9 a.m. Monday through Friday. We are going to be on 91.7. But then on weekends, it's 10 p.m. to 9 a.m. So we get a little time on 91.7. So if you're ever doing a long drive anywhere in Texas, tune in that evening and we will be there for you. That is, of course, when most of our DJs are here. So, you know, you're getting real DJs playing music for you. Let's see what I have next for us. Next, I think, is another song. No, it's not. Okay. The next song is going to be Pop Is My Religion by Maisie and the Disco. And when I was listening to this one on KVRX, I should have written down who I got it from because we have a lot of shows happening right now. But apparently this song has been established as, you know, the pop song of the week of August 24th or something. I don't know. I thought that was super interesting because honestly it does. It really feels like a love letter to just pop music in general. So here is Pop Is My Religion by Maisie and the Disco.

That was Crawling After You by the Bass Drum of Death. Moving on a little bit to our programming. Basically, okay, so our slogan is none of the hits all of the time, or more recently, it's your Texas Independent Music Authority. And this is just because we consider ourselves to be alternative programming. So we try to play stuff that you're not going to hear generally on the regular radio, nothing within like the top 100. We have pretty strict rules on what we can and can't play when it comes to that. But we do have lots of different types of programming. We have music. I have been told we're working on news, sports, other like community programming. Like one of my favorite to tune into, wait, I'll go look right now, is on Wednesdays at 8 a.m. It's Ragtime with DJ Morgan and DJ Raggin' It. I really like theirs. They do like a lot of political satire stuff, and I don't know, it kind of keeps me updated on what's going on in the Austin area while also like, you know, still a little silly but informative, if that makes any sense at all. I don't know, I've started trying to read the Daily Texan and trying to just stay up to date on what's going on in Austin, because I feel like a lot of the news I consume is very much like big picture stuff, so I'm trying to focus on, you know, Austin or just Texas instead of, you know, the whole country, or, you know, not even within our country. So I don't know, I really like that show, Wednesdays at 8, Ragtime, really good. We also have a local live, which is on Sundays from 10 to 11 CST. Basically, we invite some artists. This can be local, this can be someone who's nationally touring. We invite them to come and do a show. They do it for free, thankfully. And, you know, we just do a free show, so anyone in the area can theoretically come in to watch this show live, or, you know, just chit-chat. Or, you know, listen in. I don't know why. Sorry. The screen did something really weird and I was like looking at it. But realistically, you could either come to the station and watch the local live, or you could, you know, just listen in. And we've had some like pretty big names. Like I know we've had Mitski come in, like Animal Collective. I think our first one is this weekend for like this semester. I don't know. We've had some pretty good like people come in for the local lives. Other than that, we do have legacy shows, so it's a part of our programming, and it's just, if you want to host a legacy show as a veteran DJ, you can apply to do that. I think right now we have Far East of East. I want to say Film Major or Major Disappointment is also one. I don't know. We have tons that we can apply for. Oh, wait. What is it called? I know it's here because they were asking. It's like One Perfect Song, I think, and that's where a DJ is invited on to give their one perfect song. I've been considering doing it, but I don't know, I get nervous. So, I don't know, it's really hard to like say, yes, this is my perfect song ever. So, I don't know, I might do it, but also I'm a little scared to say, oh, this is my perfect song. But, I don't know, we do have some of those. I think the one that I wanted to, you know, kind of focus on is called like Lone Star Lullabies or something. No one is hosting that at, you know, current, what is the word, what would the word be, no one is hosting that right now, but that would be where we play all Texas music, which we try to focus up on, you know, Texas based artists, because we are here in Texas, but sometimes that just doesn't end up happening. So I think the Lone Star Lullaby show is really cute, even though no one is hosting it. Definitely something maybe I should look into. We also have more recently tried to, I said that we have super strict rules on what we can and can't play in terms of like how popular something is. We have lifted some of our barriers a little bit for certain genres just because we don't play them as often as we probably should. And one of those is actually country music. And I don't know if there's any longtime fans of my shows, but I used to do a show called Backspin. And one of my favorite shows I ever did for that show was a Wild West theme, and I don't know, I really like Wild West ballads type music. I really, really do. And so I don't know, again, something to consider for a future show for myself, because
I don't know. Something about The Man Who Shot Liberty Valance and like Big Iron. They really get me. I really like them. What is the other one I really like? Oh, The Great American Cowboy. Ooh, so good. And now that it's been lifted a little more, maybe I could, you know, play a little more relevant ones, like ones I actually like. We also do album reviews. There's tons of ways for us to get involved with programming here, and one of those is album reviews. I am trying to commit myself to reviewing at least one album this month, like each month, but I want to do like good ones. I want to make sure I'm like thinking them through, doing stuff I really like. I don't know. It makes me nervous because that's going to be out there forever. So I want to make sure it's good, you know? All right. Next, I think, is actually a song from T. Crumpets and Jam. So I was talking about them earlier and I was not lying. I really do like listening to that show. This song is Love in Polaroid by the Kovacets, which actually I already knew the Kovacets before I listened to this show, even though I think that one is often played on T. Crumpets and Jam because they're like the indie artist of England at the moment. But I heard them back in 2020, and I was like really, really obsessed with one of their songs for the longest time. I think I played it on one of my shows too. It's called like Be Mine or something. But this is one of their newer songs. It was played just last week on T. Crumpets and Jam. So here is Love in Polaroid by the Kovacets.

0: Yeah.
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3: 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All right, we just have a few more songs left, and I think I'm just going to let them run. The only other thing I had to talk about for KVRX was that we do a lot of shows here in Austin. We help with South by Southwest. We just finished helping with Levitation, and we do a lot of stuff like that. So we had someone actually come in. It was a former station manager who talked to us about a show that she did that unfortunately did not catch on, but it was like KVRX's big show once a year. And so I don't know. That was super interesting to me. Oh yeah, in 2019, KVRX Fest. Yeah, and it had people like Frankie Cosmos. Like it was crazy. So I thought that was super interesting to learn about. But I have a couple more songs for you, a little bit more to say, but then we're done. So here is number one hit song by Minutemen.

was I Am a Scientist by Guided by Voices. I wanted to end my show with something that is super duper important to me specifically, and thankfully, thanks to my friend DJ Limeade, who hosts As Seen on TV on Sundays, she played this song, so I get to play it now. If you are an Austin fan, which hopefully you are, and by Austin I mean UT, you might have seen our crazy, you know, comeback on football this Saturday. And besides that, we also had a really big win against Wisconsin for volleyball on Sunday. So I wanted to play this song as my final song for today. Here is Texas Fight.

0: Sydney Gish, and you're listening to KVRX Austin HD2. And if you ever feel like recording a song in your house, just try it out, because if it's bad, you can throw it right in the trash.
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0: Hey, kitty girl. This is RuPaul Charles, honey. 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Lucky for you, you're listening to the radio station with the most charisma, uniqueness, nerve, and talent in all of Austin, Texas. 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

0: Hi, welcome back. Hey. This is Static in Silence, episode 12. I'm DJ Mew, and I'm here with
1: Sophia.
0: And today's color of the week is kind of like a wine, darkish red. We're going to go ahead and start with our first song, which is Under Your Command by Stina Nordenstam.

0: Welcome back.
1: Hey.
0: That was Boyfriend by the Belinda Butchers. Very cutesy, very fall-like.
1: Very twee.
0: Yes, very twee. We're in a very twee mood today. So speaking of our color that we mentioned earlier, it's cranberry red, and we wanted to talk about why we chose it this week.
1: Well, my nails.
0: Well, yes.
1: Oh, yes.
0: And it's also Daniela, who isn't here with us at the moment. She's here with us in spirit. It's also her favorite color, and it's a very autumn-like color. We're on that pumpkin spice autumn white girl grind.
1: Zooey Deschanel tea vibe.
0: And also, speaking of fall drinks, have you tried any recently?
1: Wait,
0: we went to Merit.
1: Oh, wait, yes.
0: I got the grape pumpkin brew.
1: I got like the maple. I think it was like maple pecan.
0: Speaking of fall drinks, my work, I work at a cafe. We're going to release our fall drinks tomorrow, and we're super excited about that. But yeah, we wanted to shout out Daniela, who couldn't make it today. Sob. And then Jess and Emma at the studio, maybe if she's listening, and some of her other friends. Okay, and the next song we have playing is Children of Summer by Color Filter.

0: systems are looking good going around the corner. We'll be on the other side, over.
1: And we've had loss of signal.

0: Okay, that was See You When Everyone by Acopia. And if you didn't know, they were just here last week, actually, performing at 29th Ballroom for Levitation. We weren't able to make it, but a lot of our friends were.
1: I almost went.
0: Yeah, apparently they were really good, and I'm a little sad I couldn't see them.
1: FOMO.
0: But they're basically an Australia, Melbourne to be specific, based band, and they formed in 2018. And their music is similar to The Crying Nudes, Race Course, or Cole from Chanel Beads, if you know. So highly recommend.
1: If you know, you know.
0: We also wanted to shout out our other friends, Wendy, Alexis, and my friend Sherry from A&M.
1: Yay.
0: Yep. And
1: shout out wise, shout out to all my Instagram followers.
0: I thought you were gonna say Archimani. I was scared.
1: Okay, shout out to him too. Bro, that's like the funniest thing that's like ever happened.
0: The game, are you seeing him or the game?
1: Seeing him. We me and Wendy were gonna go to In-N-Out Burger, and then we hear music from coming across the street, and we're like, sure, let's see what's going on, because she wanted to like see a frat, and we thought no one was throwing, but then we heard stuff from coming over there, and we were like, okay, we might as well. And then like we walk in, and then we run into our friend, and she's like, oh yeah, Arch is like over there.
0: Oh.
1: And we're like, what do you mean he's over there? And she's like, yeah, I got a picture. And then he's just like standing behind us.
0: Did you get a photo?
1: No.
0: Boy.
1: I was nervous.
0: Oh my god.
1: But I got a photo of him from like a distance. I didn't want to be annoying and like go up to him and be like, oh my gosh, please give me a photo, please give me a photo.
0: Okay, well, Reputee, we're also going to talk about the next song that's going to play, which is Aurora by Quiet Light. Shout out, we love her.
1: Yep. My Austin.
0: Wait, I actually like, think it's kind of crazy that she was also part of KVRX and she went here too.
1: Really?
0: Yeah, she had a show and everything.
1: Isn't she like a nursing student now?
0: No, she's in Boston, I believe. She's a med student while still touring, which is kind of crazy.
1: Dang.
0: STEM student, shout out. But yeah, next song is Aurora by Quiet Light.

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8: KVRX, none of the hits, all of the time.

0: Okay, and yay. We're back. That was August Again by the band Ida IDA. Honestly, when I first played it, I thought it was Korea Girl at first.
1: No, me too. I was like, oh, wait. Kind of. I was going to ask what it was.
0: But yeah, and we also want to talk about some media of the week that we consumed. I recently watched Hope by Na Hong-jin. It's a Korean like mystery thriller sci-fi movie.
1: Yeah.
0: And it was very good, I will say. Taylor Russell's also in it.
1: Oh.
0: Yeah. And also the new Pretty Sick album, which is really good. We're going to play a song coming up.
1: Yep.
0: And Sophia has some.
1: My engineering solid homework. And then I saw The Garden too. That was fun. The crowd was crazy. Yes. But I mean, it was expected.
0: Was it like the most packed show of Levitation Fest?
1: I'd say, yeah.
0: I know like a lot of KBRX people were at that one.
1: No, yeah. I ran into like 10 people at least.
0: Oops, at the show.
1: Pretty much. Like I wasn't going to go like into like the pit at first. I was like right on the edge, but then I was like,
0: was there a mosh pit?
1: Yes, like for every song. And then I was like, oh, like maybe I'll get a bit closer. I see them launch a dude into the air.
0: Oh my god.
1: Like they actually like threw him like 3 feet in the air.
0: Can't be as bad as the Two Hollis mosh pit, right?
1: I heard Two Hollis was actually calm. Like I didn't buy
0: or
1: this.
0: Or Lucy.
1: Time. Mm.
0: I know that one was crazy.
1: Blade was crazy.
0: Oh my god. Were you in the pit?
1: Yes, I was like third row. I thought I was like, but yeah, I heard the Two Hollis one at Stubbs actually wasn't that bad.
0: Interesting. But yeah, we're gonna play the next song, which is called 2 and 3 by La Bada Boo. This is a new band my friend discovered. We listened to the album last night and it's very cute, twee indie-ish vibe, and they're a new Korean duo. It's very cute.
1: Yay.
0: Look forward to that.

0: protection.
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0: We're back. That was Break Dash by Rue. Very long, very interesting, cute, experimental shoegaze kind of song. Yep.
1: The duality of this playlist.
0: It's kind of crazy.
1: We start off with like twee. I don't know what you would call that genre. I guess just
0: twee,
1: like
0: twee. Indie pop.
1: Twee indie pop. Then we
0: to
1: go
0: screamo shoegaze. Okay, well, next song and our final song is what I mentioned earlier. The artist, pretty sick. It's Anarchy, which is also the title of the album.
1: Oh, yeah.
0: It's also my favorite track. You should listen to it. And they're a New York-based band that recently dropped a new album, and they're touring. And they're actually coming to Austin on November 28th.
1: Oh, shoot.
0: So if you like the album, you'll see us there. You'll see me there.
1: And then apparently they opened for Biba Doobie. Well, I knew that, but, like, I didn't realize it was, like, the same people.
0: Really?
1: They, like, it was, like, when was it? Like,
0: last year.
1: Oh, yeah. Like, it was, like, end of freshman year.
0: Aww. Okay, well, we highly recommend listening to them, and I'd say they're reminiscent of, like, Operelli and Sophia Stell, if you like their kind of music.
1: Yup.

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0: Didn't see you there. I'm DJ Towerco, extraordinaire. 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

0: Is this thing on? Do you ever wonder what it's like to be black? Do you ever wonder what it's like to be a girl? Do you ever wonder what it's like to be a black girl? Well, I think you do wonder. And if you do, you should tune in to Dang, I Should Write This in My Journal with me, DJ Bingo. Eat your veggies.
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0: kitty girl. This is RuPaul Charles, honey. 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

0: 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Join me, jazz expert of over 50 years, Preston LePage, every Sunday at 12 for Hey, Got Jazz? Season 3. We are back for the first time ever on KVRX 91.7 and are legally prohibited from mentioning the previous seasons. Join in classic jazz appreciation through the lens of indie movie reviews, political discussion, and religious discourse. Jazz has never been so new. Here, jazz isn't just a passion, it's also an obligation.
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0: KVRX would like to acknowledge that our station and meeting places are on the indigenous lands of Turtle Island, the ancestral name for what now is called North America. Moreover, we would like to acknowledge the Alabama Cushara, the Caddo, the Carrizo Come Crudo, the Kualitecan, the Comanche, the Kickapoo, the Lipan Apache, the Tonkawa, and the Isleta del Sur del Pueblo, and all the American Indian and indigenous peoples and communities who have been or have become a part of these lands and territories in Texas.
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